0: gold medal in the 100 metres. Gymnast Reuben Ward was also the first man to reach first in the all-round event in his country's history. He goes for glory again today in both the floor and pommel horse individual finals. That's the latest. I'm Susan Bookbinder.
1: Take it to the edge. The forces alternate.

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I'm like, yeah, whatever. 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Officer Leroy comes up and he's like, hey, I thought I told you. And I'm like, yeah, whatever. Then up comes Zaffo. I'm like, yo, Zaffo, what's up? He's like, done. I'm like, that's cool.

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1: This is BFBS Edge.
2: Who knew you'd be hated for being who you are? And be a big target for all the insecure.